0: 45 RPM, the greatest songs from the vinyl era, including the 45 version of Riders on the Storm from The Doors. That peaked at number 10 in Sydney and 14 in Melbourne. Now let's head to the phones. Matt, what can I do for you?
1: I would love to hear The Long and Winding Road by the Beatles.
0: Okay, what's your connection with it?
1: Well, I've always loved the song, but during lockdown for COVID, I was watching the Beatles documentary Get Back and watching Paul McCartney write that song. Just took the love of the song and the appreciation of the song to a whole new level for me. 45.

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I want money. Such a thrill, but your love won't pay my bills. I want money.

0: Hello, this is Olivia, and I'm a big fan of the Mop Tops and the King with Steve Chelmsford.
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Elvis and the Beatles go better together than peanut butter and jelly. 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

0: Our Eden Community Radio is so special. It is a friend for the lonely, entertainment for the bored, enthusiasm for the tired, news for the interested, inspiration for the thinkers, and a voice for the silent. This is given fully from the personality of all the announcers and through their music. A rainbow of real and colourful people on a cloudy day. So many beautiful different colours.
1: And g'day, good morning, hello. Welcome to Tutti Frutti Tuesday here at 2SEA. Let's have a look at the weather, shall we?
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3: Today is expected to be cloudy. There's a slight chance of a shower in the north and near zero chance elsewhere. That's a shame. We'd all like to see rain, wouldn't we? Light winds becoming east to nor'easterly, 15 to 20.

0: you go, Turning Japanese by The Vapors. And that one's dedicated to Left Field Louise, Neil, Kylie and Gav, who are off to Japan in early October. Have a great trip and have a really good time, everybody.
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0: All right, let's check out the weather. If I can find the screen, I'm dazzled. It's going to be cloudy with a high chance of a shower in the south and near zero chance, slight chance, of a shower in the north and near zero chance elsewhere. Light winds will be coming east to nor'easterly, 15 to 20 kilometres an hour in the late afternoon and then becoming light in the evening. Daytime maximum temperatures will be between 14 and 18 degrees Celsius. And that's our weather just for now. As we...
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Yeah, John Farnham and Chain Reaction. I'm sure there'll be more of his music played. There was his big tribute concert the other night, but there'll be more of his stuff being played everywhere on various forms of media in the coming months. Let's see now. Upcoming now, today. Yes, Commonwealth is coming to the Headland Theatre at Tathra today, Tuesday, September the 22nd. Filmed across 8 countries, it's a documentary which follows local filmmaker Kane Guglielmi, on a personal journey exploring alternative approaches to economics, governance and social organisation. And the conversations doesn't stop when the credits roll. So there'll be a local panel discussion and audience Q&A exploring these ideas and what they could mean for living well in the future on the Bega Valley. So that's today. Today. I'm unsure of the time, but I'm sure if you get in touch with the Headland Theatre, they'll be able to tell you for sure.